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And I know it might sound stupid, but for me, yeah, I just gotta keep believing, and I've heard

0: 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Vamos a disfrutar de Números 1 y precisamente así es como vamos a comenzar esta nueva hora. 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
3: She work it, girl, she work the bowl, she break it down, she take it low, she's fine as hell, she's about the dough, doing a thing right on the floor, and money, money she making, look at the way she's shaking, make you wanna touch her, wanna taste her, have you lusting for her, don't crazy face it. 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

0: Raïm Wine Fest, el dissabte 4 de juliol de les 5 de l'hora baixa a les 2 de la matinada. No t'ho perdis. Consulta el programa a les xarxes municipals d'Artà.
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